That's right. God's not finished with you yet. He is not done. It's Caleb and John on WBCL. I'm Wheeze. Happy Friday night, or as I like to call it, Fry-yay.

0: Peter Burton on WBTL, and we so glad to be with you on this Friday night, or as I like to call it, Fry. Yay.
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1: 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Hi, Wheeze. This is my best time of my life. This is my life.
0: I don't know. There's something even more about summers and Fridays. It's just great. They go together. How are you doing? I hope you're doing great. Maybe you have some... your first summer weekend plans. I'd love to hear where you're going. You can text me at 866-917-9245. Oh, I got to see Forrest Frank last night in Chicago. Wow. He's amazing. It was so good. If you were there, I'd love to hear your favorite moment of the show. Again, you can text me at 866-917-9245. So looking forward to hanging out with you on this Friday evening.
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11: Turning cloudy tonight with off and on showers, maybe a storm, a low between 65 and 69. More of that rain around for the weekend. Once again, I think there will be breaks in that rain, but we will be dodging some showers and thunderstorms on both Saturday and Sunday with highs in the mid and upper 80s. For WBGL, I'm meteorologist Kevin Lighting.

0: What a beautiful name, the name of Jesus. Amen to that. Sometimes just speaking out the name of Jesus. I don't know about you, but it puts a smile on my face.
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0: Cochran and Company, What Grace Can Do on WBGL. I'm Wheeze, and there's this author and speaker and Bible study teacher I just love following and reading and learning from, Susie Larson. You can follow her on Instagram at Susie Larson Author. And I love that she writes these blessings out. Sometimes they're morning blessings, evening blessings. Sometimes they're just prayers and blessings that always honestly bless me. And I wanted to share this because maybe you're going through a difficult thing right now. Susie writes this: you may be walking through a storm, but you're going to be okay. You may feel like you're in over your head, but you, friend, will make it to the other side. You may feel like you have to be perfect to deserve God's intervention, but you're wrong. He guards and guides you not because you're perfect, but because He is. You may wonder if God sees the mess around you, and He does. He's working out every nuance, every detail for your good and for His glory. And you may wonder about a lot of things, but never wonder about His love. He is mighty to save, powerful in love, and forever on His throne. He is committed to you, invested in your life, and fully prepared to see your story all the way through to its beautiful completion. Rest assured today. And she shares these Bible verses, Psalm 91, 1 and 2. Those who live in the shelter of the Most High will find rest in the shadow of the Almighty. This I declare about the Lord. He alone is my refuge, my place of safety. He is my God, and I trust Him.
1: I have scars, but God turned my scars into my calling, and I was broken, but God turned what was broken into something beautiful, and He will do that for you.
2: Your scars don't disqualify you. They may be exactly what God uses. Hi, I'm Mark Gothier with Crew and Making Your Life Count. Cami Joy says God can take what's broken and turn it into something beautiful.
1: I love when Jesus rose from the dead. He went and He showed His disciples the wounds in His hand, and that's where I found my true healing was in Him. No story is too far gone for the Lord to redeem, because God is in the redemption business.
2: No story is too far gone. Take the next step. He's with you. Learn more at crew.org/life.
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0: Holly Brand, I Know Somebody on WBGL. I'm Wheeze. What a powerful song. Brand new artist. I wanted to share Holly Brand. She was sharing about the story and the heart behind that song. Weeks ago, she was on the afternoon show with Eric, and here's what she had to share.
1: There's a lot of people in my close circle who have walked through really difficult, unimaginable circumstances. And I feel like everybody knows somebody who's experienced what I talk about in the verses, or maybe they've experienced it themselves. Like they've lived it. They've been the somebody. But what I love about the song is what it says in the chorus. My favorite line is, I know somebody who the skies proclaim, a God who sees and knows your name. My favorite word for the Lord is Elroy, which is the God who sees. And so when I sing it, of course, I think of my friends and my family, but I also think of myself and my own struggles in that chorus. Like, God sees me. He sees me. And whoever's listening out there, God sees you too. He knows what you're going through, and he's with you in it, and he's gonna turn it for your good and for his glory. He does every single time.
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5: Turning cloudy tonight with off and on showers, maybe a storm, a low between 65 and 69. More of that rain around for the weekend. Once again, I think there will be breaks in that rain, but we will be dodging some showers and thunderstorms on both Saturday and Sunday with highs in the mid and upper 80s. For WBGL, I'm meteorologist Kevin Lighty.

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I know this. 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

0: Katie Nicole, have your way on WBTL. I'm Wheeze. It's summer, and it's time to plan those road trips. Oh, it's so fun to hit the road, get in the car, you know, and just drive. I want to invite you to join the WBTL Great Summer Road Trip. We're kicking it off in Terre Haute, and we would absolutely love to see you there. You can join Jonathan and Courtney from The Morning Show at Moonlight Drive-In on Sunday, June 14th. There's going to be a free movie that's going to start at dusk, if you're wondering. What's a movie? It's the David movie. So good. Fun for the whole family. Of course, come and say hi. We'd love to see you. We have great summer road trip t-shirts and keychains for the first 100 adults and 50 kids. And oh, when you're coming, if you can, bring a non-perishable food item with you. 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
7: Cloudy tonight with off and on showers, maybe a storm, a low between 65 and 69. More of that rain around for the weekend. Once again, I think there will be breaks in that rain, but we will be dodging some showers and thunderstorms on both Saturday and Sunday with highs in the mid and upper 80s. For WBGL, I'm meteorologist Kevin Liney.

Chris Tomlin on WBCL. There's something about this next song from Micah Tyler perfectly. Well, I think you'll understand when I say it, but play it for you, but I can't help but sway a little bit to the beat. It's perfectly on WBCL.

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0: It's time to take a road trip. It's summer. Colton Dixon on WBTL. I'm Wheez. Yeah, that's what I love doing on during summer, taking those road trips, you know, getting your Twizzlers. I don't know. What is your snack of choice when you're on a road trip? 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Twizzlers and always a Dr. Pepper Zero. That's what I have. Well, the WBTL Great Summer Road Trip is kicking off, and we want to see you in Terre Haute. You can join Jonathan and Courtney from the mornings. Moonlight Drive-In on Sunday, June 14th. Come on out for a free movie night with WBTL. The movie's going to start right at dusk, and it's the David movie, which is going to be so good, family-friendly. Come say hi, bring the family, and we're going to have Great Summer Road Trip T-shirts and keychains for the first 100 adults and 50 kids. 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

0: Elevation Worship with Alleluia on WBTL. I'm Wheeze. Don't you love it when you turn on WBTL and maybe you hear the right song at the right time? And it's like this reminder that God loves you so much. I want to hear a moment like that with you. Maybe even this last week that you heard the right song at the right time. You can text me at 866-917-9245. Brittany shared this with us right in the prayer center. She shared a prayer request and said, WBTL's got me through my darkest times. Times where I just wanted to give up, but God didn't let me. And your words and prayers on the radio have helped me more than I can express. Thank you guys for being there on my hardest days, reminding me this is not the end. This is just an obstacle God will get me through. You guys have helped me grow in my relationship with God, and I'm so blessed to have come across WBTL 6 years ago. Well, Brittany, thank you so much for sharing your story. And he is hope. God is hope. Maybe like Brittany, you're like, I've had such a dark day and it just feels like hope is just almost all but lost. I want to remind you and encourage you, just like Brittany shared, hope is not lost. God hears. And I love that Brittany explained it like he's just getting me through an obstacle. It's an obstacle that God's going to get her through. God's going to get you through whatever you are going through, friend. He's right there, and God's never going to leave you. He's never going to abandon you.
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5: Turning cloudy tonight with off and on showers, maybe a storm, a low between 65 and 69. More of that rain around for the weekend. Once again, I think there will be breaks in that rain, but we will be dodging some showers and thunderstorms on both Saturday and Sunday with highs in the mid and upper 80s. For WBGL, I'm meteorologist Kevin Lighting.

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Andrew Rip, I do it again on WBGL. We's a Harvest of Hope. Aren't you excited? The lineup was announced this morning. Mercy Me and Tasha Layton and friends. It's going to be so, so good. Tickets are going to go on sale next Friday at WBGL.org.

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0: you're good.
1: Matthew West with Good on WBTL. I'm Wheeze, and I was just looking up some things on Matthew West, and I found some funny things maybe you didn't know. Now, one thing I do know is that he's made some parody songs. Like, years ago, he made one called Quarantine Life, and he did a song for his daughter called Modest is Hottest, a dad song. And he did, of course, a turkey song, a gobble gobble, which is hilarious. But something I read that I thought was so funny in the beginning, fans couldn't remember if his name was Matt East or Child of the One True King, which is a reference from one of his songs, Hello, My Name Is. I thought that was interesting. And then he did, on a podcast, he had shared that for he and his wife, for an anniversary, he wanted to sing her a sweet song. He blanked out and accidentally started singing Can You Feel the Love Tonight from The Lion King, which was not what he was planning. And if there's one thing that you can see on Matthew West's social media, he does have a sense of humor.
2: So something happened Friday morning, and I was just glad that it was over, and Courtney now wants to revisit it.
3: It's because I just like laughing, you know?
2: Okay. Leanna Crawford on WBGL. We're Jonathan and Court. It's time for Jesus and Jazz. What's so funny?
3: Oh, nothing. Just a little.
2: You laugh when my voice malfunctions. I don't like it.
3: Crack in your voice.
2: I don't like it.
3: A little bit there.
2: Just imagine if your workplace was such that every time you do something just slightly wrong, you get laughed at.
3: It wouldn't have been nearly as funny if you hadn't done a side eye right after it happened. See, you knew.
2: Well, already. I was expecting it. I've come to be ready for this. Okay. This is serious. Stop laughing.
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7: Turning cloudy tonight with off and on showers, maybe a storm, a low between 65 and 69. More of that rain around for the weekend. Once again, I think there will be breaks in that rain, but we will be dodging some showers and thunderstorms on both Saturday and Sunday with highs in the mid and upper 80s. For WBGL, I'm meteorologist Kevin Lighty.

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1: 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Oh,

Josiah Queen on WBTL. So this morning, Jonathan and Courtney, they announced the lineup for our 6th annual Harvest of Hope family concert in Mattoon this summer. One of the artists is Mercy Me. I'm going to give you all the details coming up in two songs. It's Mercy Me to Not Worship You.

0: hope, 'cause there's a God.
1: Mary Claire, There's a God on WBGL. I'm Wheeze. It's been announced, the 6th annual Harvest of Hope Family Concert. We've teamed up again with our friends at Rural King. It's happening Saturday, September 12th at Peterson Park in Mattoon. And the lineup, as heard on Jonathan and Courtney this morning, includes, yes, Mercy Me, Tasha Layton, and Sam Wesley. We cannot wait. 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
2: 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That's really going to come in handy."
3: So light bulbs.
2: Light bulb changer. Yeah. 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You know. 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

like getting out of bed in the morning. 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WBGL.

0: Phil Wickham and Crowder together. It's called It Really Is Amazing Grace on WBGL. I'm Wheeze, and we sometimes will send out text to you. 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And we worked hard to get all these prayer requests up on our prayer center. That's where you come in. 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
4: Turning cloudy tonight with off and on showers, maybe a storm, a low between 65 and 69. More of that rain around for the weekend. Once again, I think there will be breaks in that rain, but we will be dodging some showers and thunderstorms on both Saturday and Sunday with highs in the mid and upper 80s. For WBGL, I'm meteorologist Kevin Lighty.

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We're hitting the road this summer. 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

0: Aren't you so glad that God meets you in the valley? It's Tasha Layton on WBGL. God is right there with you, even when it doesn't feel like it. And you know, I'm so reminded of that from a psalm maybe you read all the time. But I want to share it with you. Psalm 23. And it says this: "The Lord is my shepherd, I lack nothing. He makes me lie down in green pastures. He leads me beside quiet waters, and he refreshes my soul. He guides me along the right paths for his name's sake. Even though I walk through the darkest valley, I will fear no evil, for you are with me. Your rod and your staff, they comfort me. You prepare a table before me in the presence of my enemies. You anoint my head with oil. My cup overflows. Surely, goodness and love will follow me all the days of my life, and I will dwell in the house of the Lord forever."
1: 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But then God gave his grandpa a dream.
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8: Cloudy tonight with off and on showers, maybe a storm, a low between 65 and 69. More of that rain around for the weekend. Once again, I think there will be breaks in that rain, but we will be dodging some showers and thunderstorms on both Saturday and Sunday with highs in the mid and upper 80s. For WBGL, I'm meteorologist Kevin Lighting.

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4: 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Days

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You know, he's going to be at Heltmarpalooza this year, August 8th, in the Chicagoland area. 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
1: WMAC on WBGL. I'm Wheeze, and I really think there's a common lie that many of us hear. And the lie is this, that you don't belong, or you're not good enough. Maybe you're thinking, that is something that I have struggled with. And here's why I'm thinking about that a lot. Last week, I went to a work event. It was beautiful. Every year, there's this Christian radio conference that we go to called Momentum, and other friends in Christian radio from all over the world, we gather together and we learn. We have seminars and we hear from different Christian artists. We get to hear new music and new artists. And I noticed something. There's a lot more honesty, and met a new friend, and the Lord just had put her on my heart. I wanted to get to know her, and I kept encouraging her, even wrote her a note. And you know what she told me the last day? She said, you know what? Thank you for doing that, because I was crying in my room the first night thinking, I don't belong here. I'm not good enough. And then I met you, you sent me that note, and I had no idea. And then I ran to another friend and said, yeah, I was feeling I don't belong. I'm not good enough. And I've heard those same things even at this conference. And I was like, I'm so thankful that the scheme of the enemy is being revealed, because we're all talking about it, because it's not the truth. So many times the enemy in the Bible talks about how you and I have a very real enemy. He wants you to think you don't belong and that nobody else is feeling the same thing you are. That's not true, right? And one of my friends said, Wheeze, that person you're praying for is hearing from the same enemy that you are. And it really changed things for me. So friend, let's you and I ask the Lord to turn the volume up on his voice that's louder than any lie the enemy can tell you, because you do belong.
2: Parents need to be on the same side, right? 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

0: Kate Thompson. That's what the cross is for on WBCL. I'm Wheeze. And I wonder if you're listening, right? And that you're thinking, that's my favorite song right now. Well, you know, we want to know what's your favorite song. And we want to know what songs you're not liking. Okay, so this week, when you take part in the WBCL Music Team survey and you share your opinion, you get a survey in the email, okay? You're asked to rate songs from 1 to 5, 1 being, I just don't like that song, 5 being, that's my favorite song. You actually are making a huge difference in letting your voice be heard and telling which songs maybe we need to rest a little bit, back off a little bit, and which song we need to add a little bit more. And just for taking part in that survey this week, you could win a really fun WBCL Summer Swag prize pack. It's going to have a WBCL canvas bag ready to go to the beach, just saying. Sunglasses. You can have a fan. Sometimes you need all these things at the beach. I have a theme here. Jesus music coasters, chip clip, pen, notepad, you know, at the beach. Again, you could be taking notes. You might need that bookmark for your favorite book, or and a WBCL t-shirt. All of that is included. So if you're already a part of the WBCL music team, all you need to do is check your inbox for this week's survey. And if you're not yet a part of it, oh, we would love to have you. 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
3: Cloudy tonight with off and on showers, maybe a storm, a low between 65 and 69. More of that rain around for the weekend. Once again, I think there will be breaks in that rain, but we will be dodging some showers and thunderstorms on both Saturday and Sunday with highs in the mid and upper 80s. For WBGL, I'm meteorologist Kevin Lighty.

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That's new mom Emerson Day rocking out. It's called No Smoke. Yeah, congratulations to Emerson Day and her husband. They just welcomed their first child. You can see pictures on her Instagram. It's Crowder. Somebody prayed. Every-

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We're glad you're here. Uplifting WBGL.

0: you hear those words? Do you believe those words? God's not finished with you yet. It's Caleb and John on WBTL. I'm Wheeze, and I breathe a sigh of relief, thinking, wow, thank you, God, that you're not finished with me yet. There's still so many areas that I need help in, and so many areas that God has already changed me in. I think about Philippians 1:6 in the Bible, being confident of this, that he who began a good work in you will carry it on to completion until the day of Christ Jesus. Just the other day, we were sharing stories about our career in radio, and a friend had shared something I did many years ago that kind of upset him. It was just something I wasn't thinking. I was in my 20s, and I remember thinking, oh, I'm so thankful I'm not that person anymore. So many mistakes that I made. Maybe you can think of all the mistakes you made, and it's hard when somebody reminds you of some of those mistakes. And so I had to make sure that everything was all right. And I'm like, hey, to this friend, please forgive me for that thing that I did that maybe upset you so many years ago. He said, oh, I was just sharing stories. I'm so sorry. And I'm like, I'm so thankful that I'm not that person anymore. And he goes, I'm thankful I'm not the person I was anymore either. So it was a great reminder of the ways that God has changed me. Sometimes you and I need that reminder. And we need the reminder that God is not finished with you yet.
1: Are we there yet?
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5: Turning cloudy tonight with off and on showers, maybe a storm, a low between 65 and 69. More of that rain around for the weekend. Once again, I think there will be breaks in that rain, but we will be dodging some showers and thunderstorms on both Saturday and Sunday with highs in the mid and upper 80s. For WBGL, I'm meteorologist Kevin Lighting.

0: Peter Burton, Where Would I Be on WBCL, brand new artist, but he has a manager that is leading him well because he knows what it's like to be a Christian music artist. His manager is Matthew West. It's Matthew West on WBCL.
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0: I praise.
1: WBCL, I'm Wheeze. Maybe right now is the time of night where you're trying to sleep, and sleep is not coming to you easily. I know what that's like. So if that's you, I put this together just for you. Sometimes sleep doesn't come, and it can be really difficult. I know I went through a time of insomnia, so I want to help you get the sleep you need. So you'll be hearing different friends praying for you, a segment I like to call...
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1: My friend Jonathan, he does a morning show here at WBCL. He has such a calming voice. I asked him if he'd pray for you.
3: God, you're the God of quiet mercies. And as this day draws to a close and all the noise that we've been hearing all day in the world fades, God, we're coming to you and we're asking for rest. You know very well how weary our minds can become and how heavy our hearts can feel. But we know in your word, in the Psalms, it says, "In peace I will lie down and sleep, for you alone, Lord, make me dwell in safety." And so tonight, God, we just thank you for the simple gift of sleep. For whatever reason, you made our bodies and our souls in a certain way to be renewed in the night. And we know and you know how much better we feel when morning comes and we've had a good night's rest, when our burdens feel lighter and our hope feels closer. So God, for those of us that are having restless thoughts tonight, I just pray that you would calm those. I pray that you would quiet the worries that we can't solve tonight. And that you just put your gentle hand upon our homes and upon those we love. Let us, Lord, truly lie down in peace and sleep. And help us as we sleep, while we rest, help us trust that you remain awake and watchful and working for our good. And God, when the morning light returns, I just pray that we would rise, even if we have to get up before the morning light, like some of us, that we would get up renewed in body and clearer in mind. Amen.
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Andrew Rip with Breakdown on WBGL. I'm Wheeze. It's been so great to spend your Friday with you. Now, before I go, I want to leave you with this blessing, this prayer from author and speaker Susie Larson, right from her Instagram. You can follow her at Susie Larson Author. She says this: you may be walking through a storm, but you're going to be okay. You may feel like you're in over your head, but you will make it to the other side. You may feel like you have to be perfect to deserve God's intervention, but you're wrong. He guards and guides you not because you're perfect, but because He is. You may wonder if God sees the mess around you, and He does. He's working out every nuance, every detail for your good and for His glory. You may wonder about a lot of things, but never wonder about His love. He's mighty to save, powerful in love,

0: 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He is committed to you, invested in your life, and fully prepared to see your story all the way through to its beautiful completion. Rest assured today.
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5: Turning cloudy tonight with off and on showers, maybe a storm, a low between 65 and 69. More of that rain around for the weekend. Once again, I think there will be breaks in that rain, but we will be dodging some showers and thunderstorms on both Saturday and Sunday with highs in the mid and upper 80s. For WBGL, I'm meteorologist Kevin Lighting.

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anxiety? 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

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I need a peace that only heaven.

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Join me this week for worship as I play 2 hours of the best in modern worship music from churches and worship leaders around the world. And this week, I've got songs from Commons, Natalie Grant, The Church Will Sing, Leland, Brandon Lake, Charity Gale, We the Kingdom, Citizens, Brooke Lizard Wood, Passion, Shane and Shane, Cody Carnes, and so much more. You don't want to miss a moment of this week's worship with me, your host, Andy Christman. I'll see you Sunday morning from 6 to 8 a.m. right here on WBGL.

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0: So something happened Friday morning, and I was just glad that it was over, and Courtney now wants to revisit it.
1: It's because I just like laughing, you know?
0: Okay. Leanna Crawford on WBGL. We're Jonathan and Court. It's time for Jesus and Jazz. What's so funny?
1: Oh, nothing. Just a little.
0: You laugh when my voice malfunctions. I don't like it.
1: I
0: don't like it. A little bit there. Just imagine if your workplace was such that every time you do something just slightly wrong, you get laughed at.
1: It wouldn't have been nearly as funny if you hadn't done a side eye right after it happened. So you knew.
0: Well, I was expecting it. I've come to be ready for this. Okay. This is serious. Stop laughing.
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0: So something happened Friday morning, and I was just glad that it was over, and Courtney now wants to revisit it.
1: It's because I just like laughing, you know?
0: Okay. Leanna Crawford on WBGL. We're Jonathan and Court. It's time for Jesus and Jazz. What's so funny?
1: Oh, nothing. Just a little.
0: You laugh when my voice malfunctions.
1: Crack, I don't like it. In your voice.
0: I don't like it.
1: A little bit there.
0: Just imagine if your workplace was such that every time you do something just slightly wrong, you get laughed at.
1: It wouldn't have been nearly as funny if you hadn't done a side eye right after it happened. See, you knew.
0: Well, already. I was expecting it. I've come to be ready for this. Okay. This is serious. Stop laughing.
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And this week, I've got songs from Commons, Natalie Grant, The Church Will Sing, Leland, Brandon Lake, Charity Gale, We the Kingdom, Citizens, Brooke Lizardwood, Passion, Shane and Shane, Cody Carnes, and so much more. You don't want to miss a moment of this week's worship with me, your host, Andy Christman. I'll see you Sunday morning from 6 to 8 a.m. right here on WBGL.

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0: So something happened Friday morning, and I was just glad that it was over, and Courtney now wants to revisit it.
1: It's because I just like laughing, you know?
0: Okay. Leanna Crawford on WBGL. We're Jonathan and Court. It's time for Jesus and Jazz. What's so funny?
1: Oh, nothing. Just a little...
0: You laugh when my voice malfunctions. I don't like it.
1: Crack in your voice.
0: I don't like it.
1: A little bit there.
0: Just imagine if your workplace was such that every time you do something just slightly wrong, you get laughed at.
1: It wouldn't have been nearly as funny if you hadn't done a side eye right after it happened. See, you knew.
0: Well, already. I was expecting it. I've come to be ready for this. Okay. This is serious. Stop laughing.
2: Just look at it. It's Jonathan and Courtney. Mornings.

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Summer may mean flip-flops on your feet, but the direction we're walking remains the same. Good Shepherd, I'll follow all my days. Uplifting. WVGL.

0: WBGL. We're Jonathan and Courtney. Happy Saturday.
1: I'm always fascinated by how people, you know, become popular on social media and like what happened. Was there a moment that just flipped the switch?
0: Yeah, because by the time you know them, they're already popular. So you didn't see how that happened.
1: Right. But sometimes you get in on the ground floor and that literally has been happening to me. There's this video popped up in my algorithm and this woman has, and this is still like actively happening, she has accidentally swallowed her left AirPod.
0: Oh my goodness.
1: And so like, I looked at her page because I'm like, okay, this is getting a lot of views all of a sudden, you know, and she only had 900 followers. And so I'm like, well, I definitely am going to follow this because I want to know how this goes. And so anyway, a couple days in, she's already got 12,000 followers from 900. And it's like, if your page started because you swallowed your left AirPod, I just don't even know.
0: So much curiosity that people have and how that's going to go. I'm going to spend the rest of the show today trying to come up with a joke about her stomach now having noise cancellation.
1: Oh my God. That's a good one.

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1: I have 1 year, 9 months, and 1 day sobriety today.
0: A celebration of the miracles in your life.
1: This would not be possible without Jesus Christ delivering me out of 40 years of addiction. I just listen to WBGL every day since I've been sober.
0: Uplifting WBGL.

0: just throwing this out there. Earlier this year, I went on one of those TV streaming services.
1: Yeah.
0: And found the movie I Can Only Imagine.
1: Uh-huh.
0: Watched it with my kids.
1: The first one?
0: Yeah.
1: Yeah, it would have been, I guess.
0: And then we watched the second one, I Can Only Imagine 2. We did it all in the same weekend. My son, who is 15 years old, and he's like a cool kid.
1: Yeah, he is
0: way
1: a cool kid.
0: Cooler than I was ever could even think of being when I was in high school. So that's probably the best movie he's ever seen.
1: Really?
0: Yeah.
1: Oh, wow. I still haven't seen it.
0: I felt like, oh, he's doing me a favor by watching this.
1: Yes.
0: You know? And by the way, we watched Rocky last weekend also.
1: Nice.
0: The day it was my birthday. I'm like, you know what we're doing, kids? We're watching Rocky. And we did it, and it was awesome. And he liked that, too. But he said that I Can Only Imagine, and I Can Only Imagine 2, maybe the best movie he's ever seen. So
1: that? Okay. Well, honestly, Carter just sold me on that. I've got to see the second one.
0: Come on. And I mentioned that because the song we just heard, Make It Well from Mercy Me, is part of that second movie. Mm-hmm. A lot of family things going on there, a lot of father-son kind of things. And, you know, that always makes a good movie. So
1: I thought you were going to say it always makes you cry since you have a son.
0: Oh, I never cry.
1: Oh, yeah, right.
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5: Good morning to you on your Saturday. Scattered showers and thunderstorms will be possible today. Highs in the mid and upper 80s. More opportunities for some thunderstorms tonight and a low in the mid and upper 60s near 70 degrees. And you guessed it, it looks like another day of some scattered thunderstorms on Sunday and highs in the middle 80s. For WBGL, I'm meteorologist Kevin Lighty.

Morning Sun, a fresh cup of coffee, and reminder that God's mercy is new today. 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

0: You know, I've been reading this book about heaven called What the Bible Reveals About Heaven by Dr. Daniel Brown. And there's just like mind-blowing things in here that I'm trying to like pass along a little bit, trying to comprehend in my own mind.
1: Yeah.
0: And here's what he says, because the whole thing about not knowing about it and stuff like that. He says there's no way to characterize the features of heaven or other like spiritual beings or things any more accurately than we might try to describe the features of all colors. So it's like, how do you describe blue? I mean, you could use words, but they kind of fail.
1: Yeah, I would have no idea how to do that.
0: Yeah.
1: Huh.
0: And so why is it so hard to believe that like heaven is a real place that's just kind of indescribable when we're sitting here not even able to describe a color?
1: Yeah, exactly. That's a really good point.

0: I'm just telling you, reading the creation story in the very first chapter of the Bible doesn't get old for me, because it's just like, okay, God's power, God's all of it. But to me, it's the build up to day six when he's like, now let me get to the good stuff. Let me go ahead and make humans.
1: Oh. And so you don't like animals?
0: Oh, no, I like animals.
1: Okay. You don't like sunshine.
0: I like it all.
1: But you say that humans are the best, which I think he said that.
0: He did say it.
1: We're not saying it.
0: No. Just quoting God. He's like, I'm going to make this creation in my image. I'm going to say it's very good. And I'm going to give them the autonomy to rule the earth in, you know, under his authority. And the whole earth being created really is a greenhouse for us. It just doesn't get old for me. And I just been thinking about this quote that says the universe is vast beyond comprehension, yet every soul carries infinite worth in the eyes of our Heavenly Father.
1: That's large.
0: It's huge. It's just like, I think I would do so well to sit in that reality just like for a minute or two every day.
1: Well, I'm just thinking about, we started the show this morning talking about my friend who is going to need $20,000 of dental work. And like, so at the very minimum, everybody's walking around with 20,000 bucks in their mouth if you have good teeth.
0: Wow, that's true.
1: And that's just the teeth.
0: Oh, wow. Yes. And wow. Yeah. And scientists can replace limbs and they can, you know, yeah, give you new teeth. And I mean, they've come up with so many ways to replicate things of the human body, but it's, they can't make it like God does.
1: Amen.
0: I just think that is cool. We are seen by the one who made all of it every day.
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2: 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The people that will volunteer. 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

0: I was talking to a friend last night, and he told me that he doesn't smile anymore.
1: Mm-hmm. Really?
0: Yes.
1: Why?
0: That's because he said my teeth are terrible.
1: Oh.
0: And he was talking about going through a bunch of stuff in the last couple of years, and now, come to think of it, I've never thought about his teeth. You know, I don't think about my friend's teeth that much.
1: Yeah.
0: And he said, yeah, especially my front teeth, he goes, they're just horrible. And he said, if I want to get them fixed up, he looked into it, and it was $40,000.
1: $40,000. What?
0: And then he did a little check-in, and he said, well, okay, it looks like it's actually going to be $20,000.
1: Still?
0: And I said, well, that's the sticker price, but what about after insurance?
1: Yeah.
0: And he goes, oh, no, insurance won't cover any of it. And I said, well, then what good's the insurance?
1: Exactly.
0: And he said, well, there's something called restorative, but they're classifying what he needs as cosmetic.
1: Oh, brother.
0: I know this is more set for Medical Monday and it's Wednesday, but... So he's going to do it.
1: Oh, he is?
0: He's going to pay $20,000 to get his teeth fixed.
1: You know what? I would absolutely say that's worth it.
0: I was trying to think about that, and I think you're right.
1: I mean, think about it. People would pay that and more for a car that's only going to last them, you know, 10, 12 years if they're lucky.
0: It's true, but teeth are so small.
1: But teeth are like, you're with them every day. They're with you all the time.
0: The only reason I even bring this up, you'll probably never meet my friend. And, you know, first of all, it's like I was thinking, well, I got some problems too, but I don't have dental problems to the tune of $20,000. So that's just something to be thankful for.
1: Yeah, that is.
0: And also, he just got a better paying job. So he said that's going to help pay for it. So that's good. But it's kind of one of those things I just don't think about.
1: Yeah.
0: Like, if you have teeth that don't require a $20,000 fix.
1: Yeah.
0: You're blessed in a way, my friend.

0: isn't right now.
1: Yeah. Wow.
0: And there's probably like a billion things like that.
1: Yes.
0: That you have going for you.
1: And it just is so helpful to look at those things.
0: Yeah.
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5: Good morning to you on your Saturday. Scattered showers and thunderstorms will be possible today. Highs in the mid and upper 80s. More opportunities for some thunderstorms tonight and a low in the mid and upper 60s near 70 degrees. And you guessed it, it looks like another day of some scattered thunderstorms on Sunday and highs in the middle 80s. For WBGL, I'm meteorologist Kevin Lighting.

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0: righteousness. Oh God, how I need you.
1: Feeling down? It can be so hard to shake. Pray. God's heart breaks with you. It's okay to share your tears. Rest in His love. WBGL.

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0: 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Remember

0: New Day and New Morning Mercies. Paul David Tripp actually wrote a book called that. And he says this and that. He says that contentment is a celebration of grace. And that a heart that is content is satisfied with the giver, God, and is actually freed from craving the next gift, because we're settled in this sense of like, God has given me this gift of grace. And it reminds me of Ephesians 2, where it says, God saved you by his grace when you believed, and you can't take credit for this. It's a gift from God. And salvation's not a reward for the good things we've done. So none of us can boast about it, which means we can settle into it and not have to like reach for the next thing.
1: This really makes sense. Mm-hmm. So what if the reason that we're not content, that we're never content, is that we're focused on the gift instead of the giver?
0: Mm.
1: I know that sounds cliche.
0: Yeah.
1: So I don't care.
0: If it's true,
1: what
0: it's
1: if
0: true.
1: That's what it is?
0: Yeah. What if?
1: Well, then that's not good.
0: Then we just go back to what Paul David Tripp said. Contentment celebrates grace, that gift from God.
2: Are we there yet?
3: Almost. First stop, Terre Haute.
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8: Good morning to you on your Saturday. Scattered showers and thunderstorms will be possible today. Highs in the mid and upper 80s. More opportunities for some thunderstorms tonight, and a low in the mid and upper 60s near 70 degrees. And you guessed it, it looks like another day of some scattered thunderstorms on Sunday and highs in the middle 80s. For WBGL, I'm meteorologist Kevin Lighty.

0: If you didn't get the memo, the headlining artist for the Harvest of Hope family concert has been announced.
1: It's Mercy Me.
0: Yes. Bart and the Gang.
1: Yeah.
0: Going to be September 12th, 6th annual Peterson Park in Mattoon. 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

0: many Bibles do you think you got in your house?
1: Probably
0: just yours.
1: 10.
0: 10?
1: Yeah, probably.
0: I got way more than 10. Way more than 10. Most of them haven't opened them in years.
1: Yeah.
0: But they're like, some of them are like the first Bible that I bought.
1: You know, they're sentimental.
0: Yeah. Mm-hmm. Well, I hate to say it, as sentimental as I can be, I'm going to get rid of some of my Bibles because Project Bible Runners needs them. Like people need them.
1: Yes.
0: What was that stat that you just said?
1: Yeah. So overseas, turns out that most believers share a Bible with 200 to 500 other people.
0: That's crazy.
1: I can't even fathom it. And most people have been fasting and praying for Bibles for years. Some of them even decades.
0: All right. Forget it. I'm getting rid of all but one.
1: Yeah. I mean, seriously.
0: I mean, I mostly read it on my phone anyway.
1: I know.
0: Oh.
1: I know.
0: Okay. This is Jess from Project Bible Runners. This is what they do.
2: So we are gathering and running Bibles to every tribe and nation until every faithful follower of Christ Jesus holds in their hands the Word of God. So we basically bring Bibles to waiting believers all over the world.
0: Project Bible Runners. They say that within a year of giving the Bible that you donate to a faithful follower of Jesus in some other part of the globe, 10 people will accept Jesus as their Savior as a result of that one Bible.
1: Wow.
0: And I'm sitting here worried about my sentimental Bibles.
1: Wow.
0: I mean, come on.
1: Oh, wow. I'm going to be looking at my bookshelf.
0: All right.
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0: Would you break the law for God?
1: I would hope that I would say yes to that. Yes.
0: If it was like, oh, Bibles are not allowed here.
1: Yeah.
0: You'd smuggle them in.
1: There's that verse that says we must obey God rather than men.
0: Yeah. When it comes to stuff like that. Mm-hmm. Here's the deal. There are millions of people that don't have their own Bible. And again, that stat where you said, you know, sometimes you got 200 people huddled around one Bible. Yeah. I don't even like it when I have to share with somebody at church.
1: Yes, I know.
0: Like the next week.
1: I know.
0: It's kind of annoying.
1: Literally a first world problem.
0: Project Bible Runners. And I'm not saying they're breaking any laws. I never said that. But the work that they do, they need Bibles that you're not using right now.
2: Well, we do two different things. And so a lot of times we gather Bibles, English Bibles here in the States, and then we ship them via shipping container to one of our three storehouses over in Africa. We've got a storehouse in Nigeria, one in Uganda, and another in Kenya. And when we ship a container, we ship 25,000 Bibles at a time. And then our local runners, the pastors and other people that we have partnered with locally over there, then go and run them and bring them all over their country to the waiting believers there. And so gathering English Bibles here is so very important. But another part of what we do is that we purchase native tongue Bibles, because those are actually really what is needed. The English Bibles are a great supplement to all the native tongues that we need. And so we're purchasing native tongue Bibles every single month in the countries that we're working within and getting those out deep into the bush where believers have no access and they cannot afford them.
0: There you go. I mean, imagine being like, oh, I'd just love to have a Bible. I can't afford it. Mm. And we're sitting here on a dozen Bibles in our house that we're not just sitting in a box, sitting on a shelf. And
1: with the free Bible app on our phone.
0: Josiah Queen out here busting us on having dusty Bibles. It's like, get them to the people already.
1: Yes, get them to the people. And you can hear the full interview with Project Bible Runners at our website, wbgl.org, and find more information on how to get involved with them.
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6: Good morning to you on your Saturday. Scattered showers and thunderstorms will be possible today. Highs in the mid and upper 80s. More opportunities for some thunderstorms tonight and a low in the mid and upper 60s near 70 degrees. And you guessed it, it looks like another day of some scattered thunderstorms on Sunday and highs in the middle 80s. For WBGL, I'm meteorologist Kevin Mighty. Uplifting.

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0: good.
1: WBGL, we're Jonathan and Courtney. Happy Saturday.
2: I'm always fascinated by how people, you know, become popular on social media and like what happened. Was there a moment that just flipped the switch?
1: Yeah, because by the time you know them, they're already popular, so you didn't see how that happened.
2: Right, but sometimes you get in on the ground floor and that literally has been happening to me. There's this video popped up in my algorithm and this woman has, and this is still like actively happening, she has accidentally swallowed her left AirPod.
1: Oh my goodness.
2: And so like, I looked at her page because I'm like, okay, this is getting a lot of views all of a sudden, you know, and she only had 900 followers. And so I'm like, well, I definitely am going to follow this because I want to know how this goes. And so anyway, a couple days in, she's already got 12,000 followers from 900. And it's like, if your page started because you swallowed your left AirPod, I just don't even know.
1: So much curiosity that people have and how that's going to go. I'm going to spend the rest of the show today trying to come up with a joke about her stomach now having noise cancellation.
2: Oh, God. That's a good one.

0: sing it with us.
1: You are here.
0: Simple reminders.
1: And you are love.
0: Powerful truth. WBGL.

0: could ever take.
1: Just throwing this out there. Earlier this year, I went on one of those TV streaming services.
2: Yeah.
1: And found the movie I Can Only Imagine. Watched it with my kids.
2: The first one?
1: Yeah.
2: Yeah, it would have been, I guess.
1: And then we watched the second one, I Can Only Imagine 2. We did it all in the same weekend. My son, who is 15 years old, and he's like a cool kid.
2: Yeah, he is a cool kid.
1: Way cooler than I was ever could even think of being when I was in high school. Said it's probably the best movie he's ever seen.
2: Really?
1: Yeah.
2: Oh, wow. I still haven't seen it.
1: I felt like, oh, he's doing me a favor by watching this.
2: Yes.
1: You know? And by the way, we watched Rocky last weekend also.
2: Nice.
1: The day it was my birthday. I'm like, you know what we're doing, kids? We're watching Rocky. And we did it, and it was awesome. And he liked that, too. But he said that I Can Only Imagine, and I Can Only Imagine, too, maybe the best movie he's ever seen. So
2: that? Okay. Well, honestly, Carter just sold me on that. I've got to see the second one.
1: Come on. And I mentioned that because the song we just heard, Make It Well from Mercy Me, is part of that second movie. A lot of, you know, a lot of family things going on there. A lot of father-son kind of things. And, you know, that always makes a good movie. So
2: I thought you were going to say it always makes you cry since you have a son.
1: Oh, I never cry.
2: Oh, yeah, right.
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6: Good morning to you on your Saturday. Scattered showers and thunderstorms will be possible today. Highs in the mid and upper 80s. More opportunities for some thunderstorms tonight, and a low in the mid and upper 60s near 70 degrees. And you guessed it, it looks like another day of some scattered thunderstorms on Sunday and highs in the middle 80s. For WBGL, I'm meteorologist Kevin Lighty.

From s'mores by the fire to telling with the ones you love, may this summer remind you of the sweetness of God's goodness. We're glad you're here. Uplifting WBGL.

0: You know, I've been reading this book about heaven called What the Bible Reveals About Heaven by Dr. Daniel Brown. And there's just like mind-blowing things in here that I'm trying to like pass along a little bit, trying to comprehend in my own mind.
1: Yeah.
0: And here's what he says, because the whole thing about not knowing about it and stuff like that. He says there's no way to characterize the features of heaven or other like spiritual beings or things any more accurately than we might try to describe the features of all colors. So it's like, how do you describe blue? I mean, you could use words, but they kind of fail.
1: Yeah, I would have no idea how to do that.
0: Yeah.
1: Huh.
0: And so why is it so hard to believe that, like, heaven is a real place that's just kind of indescribable when we're sitting here not even able to describe a color?
1: Yeah, exactly. That's a really good point.

0: I'm just telling you, reading the creation story in the very first chapter of the Bible doesn't get old for me, because it's just like, okay, God's power, God's all of it. But to me, it's the build up to day six when he's like, now let me get to the good stuff. Let me go ahead and make humans.
1: Oh. And so you don't like animals?
0: Oh, no, I like animals.
1: Okay. You don't like sunshine.
0: I like it all.
1: But you say that humans are the best, which I think he said that.
0: He did say it.
1: We're not saying it.
0: No. Just quoting God. He's like, I'm going to make this creation in my image. I'm going to say it's very good. And I'm going to give them the autonomy to rule the earth in, you know, under his authority. And the whole earth being created really is a greenhouse for us. It just doesn't get old for me. And I just been thinking about this quote that says, the universe is vast beyond comprehension, yet every soul carries infinite worth in the eyes of our Heavenly Father.
1: That's large.
0: It's huge. It's just like, I think I would do so well to sit in that reality just like for a minute or two every day.
1: Well, I'm just thinking about, we started the show this morning talking about my friend who is going to need $20,000 of dental work. And so at the very minimum, everybody's walking around with 20,000 bucks in their mouth if you have good teeth.
0: Wow, that's true.
1: And that's just the teeth.
0: Oh, wow. Yes. And scientists can replace limbs, and they can, you know, yeah, give you new teeth. And I mean, they've come up with so many ways to replicate things of the human body, but it's they can't make it like God does.
1: Amen.
0: I just think that is cool. We are seen by the one who made all of it every day.
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0: perfectly.
1: I was talking to a friend last night, and he told me that he doesn't smile anymore.
2: Mm-hmm. Really?
1: Yes.
2: Why?
1: That's because he said my teeth are terrible.
2: Oh.
1: And he was talking about going through a bunch of stuff in the last couple of years, and now, come to think of it, I've never thought about his teeth. You know, I don't think about my friend's teeth that much.
2: Yeah.
1: And he said, yeah, my especially my front teeth. He goes, they're just horrible. And he said, if I want to get them fixed up, he looked into it and it was $40,000.
2: $40,000. What?
1: And then he did a little check-in and he said, well, okay, it looks like it's actually going to be $20,000.
2: Still?
1: And I said, well, that's the sticker price, but what about after insurance?
2: Yeah.
1: And he goes, oh, no, insurance won't cover any of it. And I said, well, then what good's the insurance?
2: Exactly.
1: And he said, well, there's something called restorative, but they're classifying what he needs as cosmetic.
2: Oh, brother.
1: I know this is more set for Medical Monday and it's Wednesday, but... So he's going to do it.
2: Oh, he is?
1: He's going to pay $20,000 to get his teeth fixed.
2: You know what? I would absolutely say that's worth it.
1: I was trying to think about that, and I think you're right.
2: I mean, think about it. People would pay that and more for a car that's only going to last them, you know, 10, 12 years if they're lucky.
1: It's true, but teeth are so small.
2: But teeth are like, you're with them every day. They're with you all the time.
1: The only reason I even bring this up, you'll probably never meet my friend. And, you know, first of all, it's like I was thinking, well, I got some problems too. But I don't have dental problems to the tune of $20,000. So that's just something to be thankful for.
2: Yeah, that is.
1: And also, he just got a better paying job. So he said that's going to help pay for it. So that's good. But it's kind of one of those things I just don't think about.
2: Yeah.
1: Like, if you have teeth that don't require a $20,000 fix.
2: Yeah.
1: You're blessed in a way my friend isn't right now.
2: Yeah. Wow.
1: And there's probably like a billion things like that.
2: Yes.
1: That you have going for you.
2: And it just is so helpful to look at those things.
1: Yeah.
3: Are we there yet?
2: Almost. First stop, Terre Haute.
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Good morning to you on your Saturday. Scattered showers and thunderstorms will be possible today. Highs in the mid and upper 80s. More opportunities for some thunderstorms tonight and a low in the mid and upper 60s near 70 degrees. And you guessed it, it looks like another day of some scattered thunderstorms on Sunday and highs in the middle 80s. For WBGL, I'm meteorologist Kevin Lighty.

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0: New Day and New Morning Mercies. Paul David Tripp actually wrote a book called that. And he says this in that. He says that contentment is a celebration of grace. And that a heart that is content is satisfied with the giver, God, and is actually freed from craving the next gift because we're settled in this sense of like, God has given me this gift of grace. And it reminds me of Ephesians 2, where it says, God saved you by his grace when you believed, and you can't take credit for this. It's a gift from God. And salvation's not a reward for the good things we've done. So none of us can boast about it, which means we can settle into it and not have to like reach for the next thing.
1: This really makes sense. Mm-hmm. So what if the reason that we're not content, that we're never content, is that we're focused on the gift instead of the giver?
0: Mm.
1: I know that sounds cliche.
0: Yeah.
1: So I don't care.
0: If it's true,
1: what
0: it's
1: if
0: true.
1: That's what it is?
0: Yeah. What if?
1: Well, then that's not good.
0: Then we just go back to what Paul David Tripp said. Contentment celebrates grace, that gift from God.
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5: Good morning to you on your Saturday. Scattered showers and thunderstorms will be possible today. Highs in the mid and upper 80s. More opportunities for some thunderstorms tonight and a low in the mid and upper 60s near 70 degrees. And you guessed it, it looks like another day of some scattered thunderstorms on Sunday and highs in the middle 80s. For WBGL, I'm meteorologist Kevin Lighty.

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0: Toontown, also known as Mattoon, Illinois, is about to become Imagine Town, baby.
1: Hey! I can only imagine it's going to be blasting on that beautiful baseball field. September 12th for Harvest of Hope, the 6th annual. Mercy Me is going to be there. Tasha Layton and Sam Wesley.
0: Very cool. 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

0: How many Bibles do you think you got in your house?
1: Probably
0: just yours.
1: 10.
0: 10?
1: Probably.
0: I got way more than 10. Way more than 10. Most of them haven't opened them in years.
1: Yeah.
0: But they're like, some of them are like the first Bible that I bought.
1: You know, they're sentimental.
0: Yeah. Mm-hmm. Well, I hate to say it, as sentimental as I can be, I'm going to get rid of some of my Bibles. Mm-hmm. Because Project Bible Runners needs them. Like people need them.
1: Yes.
0: What was that stat that you just said?
1: Yeah, so overseas, turns out that most believers share a Bible with 200 to 500 other people.
0: That's crazy.
1: I can't even fathom it. And most people have been fasting and praying for Bibles for years, some of them even decades.
0: All right, forget it. I'm getting rid of all but one.
1: Yeah, I mean, seriously.
0: I mean, I mostly read it on my phone anyway.
1: I know.
0: Oh.
1: I know.
0: Okay. This is Jess from Project Bible Runners. This is what they do.
2: So we are gathering and running Bibles to every tribe and nation until every faithful follower of Christ Jesus holds in their hands the Word of God. So we basically bring Bibles to waiting believers all over the world.
0: Project Bible Runners. They say that within a year of giving the Bible that you donate to a faithful follower of Jesus in some other part of the globe, 10 people will accept Jesus as their Savior as a result of that one Bible.
1: Wow.
0: And I'm sitting here worried about my sentimental Bibles. Wow. I mean, come on.
1: Oh, wow. I'm going to be looking at my bookshelf.
0: All right.
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1: Bet your woman sing hallelujah.
0: Sharing hope, sharing joy. 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

0: there is hope, cause there's a God.
1: Would you break the law for God?
2: I would hope that I would say yes to that. Yes.
1: If it was like, oh, Bibles are not allowed here.
2: Yeah.
1: You'd smuggle them in.
2: There's that verse that says we must obey God rather than men.
1: Yeah. When it comes to stuff like that, here's the deal. There are millions of people that don't have their own Bible. And again, that stat where you said, you know, sometimes you got 200 people huddled around one Bible. Yeah. I don't even like it when I have to share with somebody at church.
2: Yes, I know.
1: Like the next, like,
2: you, I know.
1: It's kind of annoying.
2: Literally a first world problem.
1: Project Bible Runners. And I'm not saying they're breaking any laws. I never said that. But the work that they do, they need Bibles that you're not using right now.
3: Well, we do two different things. And so a lot of times we gather Bibles, English Bibles here in the States, and then we ship them via shipping container to one of our three storehouses over in Africa. We've got a storehouse in Nigeria, one in Uganda, and another in Kenya. And when we ship a container, we ship 25,000 Bibles at a time. And then our local runners, the pastors and other people that we have partnered with locally over there, then go and run them and bring them all over their country to the waiting believers there. And so gathering English Bibles here is so very important. But another part of what we do is that we purchase native tongue Bibles, because those are actually really what is needed. The English Bibles are a great supplement to all the native tongues that we need. And so we're purchasing native tongue Bibles every single month in the countries that we're working within, and getting those out deep into the bush where believers have no access and they cannot afford them.
1: There you go. I mean, imagine being like, oh, I'd just love to have a Bible. I can't afford it. Mm. And we're sitting here on a dozen Bibles in our house that we're not just sitting in a box, sitting on a shelf. And
2: with the free Bible app on our phone.
1: Josiah Queen out here busting us on having dusty Bibles. It's like, get them to the people already.
2: Yes, get them to the people. And you can hear the full interview with Project Bible Runners at our website, wbgl.org, and find more information on how to get involved with them.
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7: Good morning to you on your Saturday. Scattered showers and thunderstorms will be possible today. Highs in the mid and upper 80s. More opportunities for some thunderstorms tonight, and a low in the mid and upper 60s near 70 degrees. And you guessed it, it looks like another day of some scattered thunderstorms on Sunday and highs in the middle 80s. For WBGL, I'm meteorologist Kevin Lighting.

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11: Welcome to the Weekend Top 20 Countdown. I'm your host, Kurt Wallace. I hope you're having a really good weekend. The prophet Isaiah reminds us that those who hope in the Lord will renew their strength. They will soar on wings like eagles. They will run and not grow weary. They will walk and not be faint. On this weekend show, Tasha Layton is here with her testimony. I can't wait to hear that. Josiah Queen tells us a little bit about his childhood. Taryn Wells shares the story behind his brand new song called Breathe On It. And Mercy Me is here with their perspective on how God sees us. Rachel James has the latest in Christian music news. We'll hear a special song feature from CC Winans and that future hit I was talking about from Taryn Wells. It's going to be a great show, and we're glad you're listening this weekend. As we get things started with a debut song on the countdown this weekend from Phil Wickham and Crowder, this is called It Really Is Amazing Grace.
0: Number 20.

0: It really is Amazing Grace from Phil Wickham and Crowder. It debuts at number 20 here on the Weekend Top 20 Countdown. And this is a pretty cool way for us to connect with you throughout the week on the X app or Twitter or whatever they're calling it. 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
1: Number 19.

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1: Chandler Moore, God, I'm Just Grateful. The number 19 song on the weekend Top 20 Countdown. And your friends here at the Countdown, we are Instagram folk. 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Just search for the Weekend Top 20 Countdown and we'll connect with you there on Instagram. How fun. And this was fun. This past week, we talked with Tasha Layton, and we got to talking, and she shared her testimony with us. Listen to this.
2: I grew up in a Christian home, but like a lot of people in the church, I got hurt in the church, and eventually walked away from the Lord and just went searching. I went seeking. I needed to know truth, and I needed to find what was going to give me peace. And I went to Buddhist meditation camp. I went to synagogue. I went to mosque. I studied mysticism in Europe for a summer and just got really, really low. I was separated from my church family and was getting a lot of humanistic philosophy in college and was just hurting. And I needed God. But at the lowest of low, I tried to commit suicide. And in that, I realized in all these other religions, I'm striving for God. I'm trying to reach him. I'm trying to be good enough. But in Christianity, he's in pursuit of me. And so that was really a turning point for me.
1: Sharing the story behind her ups and downs and the journey that led her to redemption, that's Tasha Layton. And speaking of Tasha, she's up next with Meet Me in the Valley.
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On last week's countdown, Matthew West had the number 3 song, Good.

0: Tracy Me, Make It Well. Will they make it 2 weeks in a row at number one? Well, stay with us and we'll find out together here on the Weekend Top 20 Countdown. We're coming up. It's the top 17 songs in the country and a special song feature from CeCe Winans. 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
2: Hey everybody, this is Andy Christman. 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
6: Scattered showers, thunderstorms possible. I think the best chance in the parts of northern and central Illinois might be able to squeeze by and stay dry in southern Illinois today. Highs in the mid and upper 80s, but I think those rain chances start to ramp up for a lot of us overnight. 66 to 70 for a low, and more storms again on Sunday and a high near 84. For WBGL, I'm meteorologist Kevin Lighting.
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0: This is the Weekend Top 20 Countdown. I'm Kurt Wallace. Thank you for listening this weekend. And we're right back to the countdown with Bay Turner and Somebody's Praying.
1: Number 17.

0: praying.
1: Somebody's praying. Bay Turner lands in the number 17 spot on the weekend top 20 countdown. And with America's 250th birthday just around the corner, here on the countdown, we're playing some patriotic songs to help lift our spirits for the upcoming July 4th celebration. And it was just a few years ago that CC Winans performed in Washington, D.C. at the Capitol 4th event. CC sang this song, and we're going to play it for you now. It's God Bless America.

0: getting ready for America's 250th birthday. Your special patriotic song here on the countdown is God Bless America from C.C. Watkins. And here at the Weekend Top 20 Countdown, we'd love to hear your thoughts on freedom, the upcoming July 4th celebration, or even one of your favorite Christian artist rendition of a patriotic song. We'd love to hear from you. Here's the number to call, 888-295-SHOW. That's 888-295 and the word show. Now we're back to the countdown with Carly Ann Taylor and Why Should I Worry?
1: Number 16.

0: She has the number 16 song this weekend. It's Carly Ann Taylor, Why Should I Worry, on the Weekend Top 20 Countdown. All right, stay with us here on the countdown. We got the top 15 songs in the country coming up for you. Josiah Queen will be here to tell us how he got into music. And Rachel James has the latest in Christian music news. When we get back to more of the Weekend Top 20 Countdown, stay with us.
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0: Thank you so much for joining us here on the Weekend Top 20 Countdown. I'm Kurt Wallace. I hope you're enjoying your weekend. In Titus 3, the writer says, "But when the kindness and love of God our Savior appeared, He saved us, not because of righteous things we had done, but because of His mercy. 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

0: 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Listen.
1: Well, I grew up in church. I loved going to church. Like, my parents are pastors. My dad was a youth pastor growing up, and my mom was over the kids ministry. And so I grew up and I just like begged my parents, because there was three services. I begged to go early. We go at like 6:30 in the morning. I begged to go with them to church. And so, yeah, I grew up in church. I still love the church. And so I think that's kind of like where my heart of my music is. Like, I started having a relationship with God for myself when I was like 9 or 10 years old. And I really, that was just through encountering him and really feeling like God was like, could be my friend. And in that, I decided to start learning piano. I was already taking lessons, but I hated him. Then I started following Jesus and I had this desire to play piano and I wanted to like sing the songs that we sang at church and stuff. So I started doing that. And in that, I really felt like God, like I had things in my heart that I wanted to sing that there were other songs about. And so I don't know, I just really got into the whole songwriting thing, but never in my mind, like always in my mind, I wanted to write music about Jesus, because that was like my best friend, the person that really got me through a lot of really tough seasons in my life where I felt alone, like having that best friend in Jesus. And so it was like a no-brainer writing songs about him. And so I guess that's what I do to still now. I mean, I've been writing music really hardcore since I was like 15. Man, I just love doing it.
0: Josiah Queen tells us that he developed a heart for music while he was growing up in church. I love that. Thank you, Josiah. And speaking of Josiah Queen, he's up next with his song, Demons.
2: Number 14.

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2: Elevation Worship is back with a brand new EP built around one song, and it's a good one. Alleluia originally appeared on their February album, So Be It, and it's already racked up over 11 million streams. Now they're releasing a four-edition EP of the song, a live version, a radio version, an acoustic Carolina version, and a Spanish language version. Four takes on one anthem, and each brings something a little different to it. Chris Brown from Elevation Worship said it best. Worship isn't just a Sunday moment or a moment in your car. It's a mindset that says, this is why I woke up today. And right now, he says, it's just a really fun song to do live at church. And while we're talking Elevation Worship, Elevation Nights is back this fall for its fifth year, featuring Elevation Worship, Pastor Stephen Furtick, and Elevation Rhythm. The tour kicks off October 9th with stops in 8 arenas. Tickets are available now at elevationworship.com.
0: 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Now it's back to the countdown. 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

0: 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That's Jamie McDonald and Ain't No Way. I'm Kurt Wallace. Coming up, we got the 12 biggest songs in the country for you and the results of last week's online poll, too. 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
7: Showers, thunderstorms possible. I think the best chance into parts of northern and central Illinois. Might be able to squeeze by and stay dry in southern Illinois today. Highs in the mid and upper 80s, but I think those rain chances start to ramp up for a lot of us overnight. 66 to 70 for a low, and more storms again on Sunday and a high near 84. For WBGL, I'm meteorologist Kevin Lighting.
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0: Hey, welcome back to the Weekend Top 20 Countdown. I'm your host, Kurt Wallace. And the Weekend Top 20 Countdown toll-free comment line's up and running now at 888-295-SHOW. 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The number is 888-295-SHOW. That's 888-295 and the word show. Now it's back to the countdown. Here we go with We the Kingdom and Rescue Me.
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0: Rescue Me from We the Kingdom lands in the number 12 spot here on the Weekend Top 20 Countdown. 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Now it's back to the countdown we go with Zach Williams. 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

0: 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I'm Kurt Wallace. Thank you so much for listening to the countdown this weekend. Coming up, we got your top 10 favorite songs on our way to the number one song in the country. 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
2: So something happened Friday morning, and I was just glad that it was over, and Courtney now wants to revisit it.
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2: 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Leanna Crawford on WBGL. We're Jonathan and Court. It's time for Jesus and Jazz. 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
2: 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Okay. 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Stop laughing.
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0: Hey, thanks for including the Weekend Top 20 Countdown as a part of what you're doing this weekend. I'm your host, Kurt Wallace. Romans 12:2 says, "Do not conform to the pattern of this world, but be transformed by the renewing of your mind. Then you will be able to test and approve what God's will is, His good, pleasing, and perfect will." 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Now let's get back to the countdown, kicking off the top 10 with Elevation Worship, joined by Chandler Moore and Chris Brown. This is Alleluia.
1: Number 10.

0: It's Elevation Worship and Alleluia. It comes in at number 10, featuring Chandler Moore and Chris Brown, here on the Weekend Top 20 Countdown. I'm Kurt Wallace, and before we get back to the countdown, I wanted to do a little countdown of my own of the top five things that moms will say during summer break. Are you ready? Here we go. At number 5, it's close the refrigerator. Am I right, moms? Because you know your kids will stare into that refrigerator for 5 minutes thinking that maybe it will make better snacks appear or something like that. That's number 5. Number 4, did you put on sunscreen? Yep, every kid says yes. And of course, every mom knows better. At number 3 on the list of things that moms will say during summer is, if you're bored, I have chores. Yep, a mom saying that is the fastest cure for boredom ever discovered by man. Or woman. At number 2, it's, because I said so. Yep, every kid has heard it. Every mom has said it. When negotiations have ended, appeals have been denied, and mom has reached a final decision, it's because I said so. And now, it's the number 1 thing moms will say during summer break. Hey, close the door. We're not air conditioning the whole neighborhood. Yes, it's a timeless classic passed down from generation to generation. Of course, usually shouted at a child standing in an open doorway while cold air escapes at record speed. Moms, we're praying for you this summer, and we appreciate you too. Now, let's get back to the Weekend Top 20 Countdown. And speaking of moms and grandmas, we're up to CeCe Winans with her song Worthy of It All.
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0: 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That's called Worthy of It All.
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0: Rachel James is here with that.
2: Stephen Curtis Chapman has announced one final leg of his Speechless 25 anniversary tour. So if you've been waiting to see this one, it's your last chance. Stephen is one of the most awarded artists in Christian music history, and Speechless is one of the albums that cemented that legacy. Released 25 years ago, it produced 7 number one radio singles and remains one of the most defining records the genre has ever seen. Songs like Dive, Be Still and Know, and Fingerprints of God have all meant something to a whole generation of Christian music fans. The concert experience features the album performed front to back in its entirety, plus career-spanning hits and special surprises throughout the night. Stephen said when he first launched the tour, he had no idea how meaningful these nights would become. And now he's bringing it to 14 more cities this fall before closing it out for good. Tickets are already on sale. 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I'm Rachel James with Music News.
0: Thank you, Rachel. 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Now we're back to the countdown. Andrew Rip is up next with his song, I'd Do It Again.
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1: Andrew Rip has the number 8 song this weekend. It's called I'd Do It Again on the Weekend Top 20 Countdown. All right, hang in there with us. We have the top 7 songs in the country for you. And Taryn Wills is here to share the story behind his brand new song called Breathe On It. 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
6: Scattered showers, thunderstorms possible. I think the best chance into parts of northern and central Illinois might be able to squeeze by and stay dry in southern Illinois today. Highs in the mid and upper 80s, but I think those rain chances start to ramp up for a lot of us overnight. 66 to 70 for a low, and more storms again on Sunday and a high near 84. For WBGL, I'm meteorologist Kevin Lighting.
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0: Now, let's take a look at another song that we think may be a future hit someday here on the countdown. This weekend, it's a brand new song from Taryn Wells. His song is called Breathe On It. And this past week, Taryn stopped by and shared the inspiration behind that song with us.
2: All throughout Scripture, we see the breath of God representing the Spirit of God. We see it in Genesis when God breathes into Adam. We see it in the New Testament when Jesus breathes on the disciples. This is symbolizing the Holy Spirit empowerment of God in our lives. And this song is a prayer that God's Spirit would breathe on everything that we do, on our businesses, on our dreams, on our families, on our brokenness, and so that we can experience the life-changing power of His presence.
0: The new song from Taryn Wells is called Breathe On It, and it's our choice for this week's future hit on the Weekend Top 20 Countdown. Take

0: Woo. Our future hit on the weekend top 20 countdown is called Breathe On It. That is Taryn Wells. And if you'd like to tell us what you think of Taryn's brand new song, Our Future Hit, log on to our website and tell us at WeekendTop20Countdown.com. All right, we're back to the countdown. How about some blessing offer? He's up next with Lift Me Up.
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0: 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Okay, stay with us here on the countdown because the 5 biggest songs in the country are just around the corner. And in the 51st Psalm, the psalmist asked God to create something inside of him. 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
1: Welcome back. I'm Kurt Wallace. You are listening to the Weekend Top 20 Countdown. I hope you're having a great weekend. In Psalm 51, the psalmist says, "Create in me a pure heart, O God, and renew a steadfast spirit within me. 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

0: 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And the Weekend Top 20 Countdown toll-free comment lines open at 888-295 and the word show. And with this being the 250th anniversary of our Declaration of Independence just around the corner, we're asking you, our countdown listeners, to call in and share your thoughts on America, your plans for a big July 4th celebration, or maybe you can share how your favorite Christian artists have touched your heart with their version of a patriotic song. We'd love to hear from you. The number is 888-295 and the word show. Now it's back to the countdown with Phil Wickham and his song Homesick for Heaven.
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0: Phil Wickham is Homesick for Heaven. He has the number 4 song on the weekend Top 20 Countdown. Hey, and the countdown is on Instagram. And if you are too, we'd love to follow you there. You'll find us on Instagram under the name The Weekend Top 20 Countdown. We'll see you there. Now, we're ready to kick off the top three this weekend with Peter Burton and Where Would I Be?
1: Number 3.

0: 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It's number 3 on the weekend Top 20 Countdown. Okay, stay with us here on the countdown because the number 1 song in the country is just around the corner, and Mercy Me stops by to share their perspective on how God sees us. 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
6: Scattered showers, thunderstorms possible. I think the best chance in the parts of northern and central Illinois might be able to squeeze by and stay dry in southern Illinois today. Highs in the mid and upper 80s, but I think those rain chances start to ramp up for a lot of us overnight. 66 to 70 for a low, and more storms again on Sunday and a high near 84. For WBGL, I'm meteorologist Kevin Lighting.
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0: Hey, welcome back to the Weekend Top 20 Countdown. I'm your host, Kurt Wallace, with 2 songs to go. And Mercy Me is next up on our show. And when we recently caught up with lead singer Bart Millard, Bart talked to us about self-esteem and our need to see ourselves as God sees us. Here's what Bard said. Listen.
7: And we talk about how the church has such a low self-esteem that we hate what we see when we look in the mirror. And that it's the whole thing I was talking about, how we can't seem to forgive ourselves, even though Christ has. And if we start looking ourselves as worthy versus just a bad person trying to be good, if we see ourselves as righteous and treat ourselves like we're righteous, I guess the best way to explain it is if the president came to you and said, you know, I think you're so amazing that you will not ever be charged with any crime. You will live above the law the rest of your life. Well, there's some that'll say, well, man, I'm going to break the law. I'm going to get away with murder. But then I think most, like when I was saying this to my wife, she was like, I would do everything I can to not disappoint him because of what he's bestowed upon me. And I think that's kind of relationship with Christ, is that we are now above the law, but it's not a chance to get away with anything. It's a chance to say, man, he expects me. He has bestowed upon me the ability to live righteous. How can I do any less?
0: Bart Millard from Mercy Me wants to encourage us to see ourselves as worthy and to strive to live our lives to be pleasing in God's eyes. I love that. Thank you, Bart. And after just 1 week at number 1, Make It Well from Mercy Me steps back to number 2 this week on the Weekend Top 20 Countdown.
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0: Mercy Me, Make It Well. It's number 2 on the weekend top 20 countdown. That means we have a brand new number 1 song. And before we get to that, let's turn back to our Facebook page. Heather Bauer sent us a note in response to our poll question, what are your Memorial Day plans? And Heather said, attended a Memorial Day ceremony. I'm thankful that our small town still does a service at the park and then walks out to the cemetery. A true blessing. How cool and very meaningful is that? Thank you very much, Heather. We're glad you're one of our Facebook friends, and we appreciate you taking the time to post on our page. And if you'd like to be our friend just like Heather and more than 15,000 other listeners, just go to facebook.com/weekendtop20countdown or look for the Facebook link on our website, which is weekendtop20countdown.com. All right, now we're up to the number 1 song in the country, and it's brand new at number 1. Matthew West climbs to the number 1 spot with his song, Good.
1: Number 1.

0: Matthew West scoring his 7th number one song on the weekend top 20 countdown. That is called Good, and that's a good thing. Way to go, Matthew. And there you have it, the 20 songs at the top of your playlist. The Weekend Top 20 chart is compiled by tabulating music playlists from adult contemporary Christian radio stations across the country. 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Tasha Layton, Josiah Queen, Taryn Wells, and Bart from Mercy Me. 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Our executive producers are Ken Farley and Brandon Rabar. The show is written by Wes Shadler and Katie Hanskenek. And Rachel James is always here with the latest in Christian music news. Next week, we'll do it all again. And I hope you'll join us as we count down the top 20 Christian songs in America. Until then, from the Wallace household, I am Kurt Wallace, getting ready to open that pool, finally. We're finally getting some heat in this part of the country. I hope you have a great weekend. God bless you, and we'll talk to you next week.
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happy weekend from WBGL. I'm Lindsay. Going to be here with you all afternoon, whatever you have going on this weekend, to get you encouraged and lifted up with Jesus music. Here's Jordan St. Cyr.

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Good things are coming, good things are coming. And never stop. I believe, I believe. WBGL.

0: Okay, you got to hear this. This is why WBGL exists. Got this note from someone. Just texted in yesterday. She said, God is amazing. I just want to say thank you to everyone who supports WBGL. Because of you, I found God. I was in a bad place. And WBGL became my support system. She said, I found God and I leaned on him to get me to a better place. She just texted in. This was yesterday. And I just like, this is it. This is why we do everything. This is why we do the concerts. This is why we do the events. This is why we come on the radio every day. This is why we play songs. This is why we do everything. This is why we fundraise. This is why we do fundraisers, fund this ministry. This is just why we do everything so that people who are lost can be found in the name of Jesus.
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6: Scattered showers, thunderstorms possible. I think the best chance into parts of northern and central Illinois might be able to squeeze by and stay dry in southern Illinois today. Highs in the mid and upper 80s, but I think those rain chances start to ramp up for a lot of us overnight. 66 to 70 for a low, and more storms again on Sunday and a high near 84. For WBGL, I'm meteorologist Kevin Lighting.

Summer can take you across town, across the state, or just out to the backyard. 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

Now, this is interesting. That was a song about how much God loves you. And now I have another song about how much God loves you. Are you seeing this? Are you seeing what God is trying to say to you right now? He loves you so much. This is Zach Williams on WBGL.

0: 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Hi, I'm Lindsay. I feel like in the Midwest here, in the WBGL listening area, when summer gets here, we just all come alive. It's like we spend so many months of cold and ice and scraping our cars and it being dark, that when it gets to spring and summer, we just come alive. And so please join us for the WBGL Great Summer Road Trip. We got plans. We are coming to hopefully a town near you, kicking this off in Terre Haute. Jonathan and Courtney from The Morning Show are going to be at Moonlight Drive-In on Sunday, June 14th for a free summer movie night. We're going to be showing the movie David. I don't know if you've seen this yet. We saw this in the theaters. It's so good. Phil Wickham, who you hear here at WBGL, he's actually the voice of David. It's going to start around 9:15 Eastern, and you're invited. It's free. Come say hi. 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And also, if you could, bring a few non-perishable food items. 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
1: So something happened Friday morning, and I was just glad that it was over, and Courtney now wants to revisit it.
0: It's because I just like laughing, you know?
1: Okay. Leanna Crawford on WBGL. We're Jonathan and Court. It's time for Jesus and Jazz. What's so funny?
0: Oh, nothing. Just a little.
1: You laugh when my voice malfunctions. I don't like it.
0: Crack in your voice.
1: I don't like it.
0: A little bit there.
1: Just imagine if your workplace was such that every time you do something just slightly wrong, you get laughed at.
0: It wouldn't have been nearly as funny if you hadn't done a side eye right after it happened. So you knew.
1: Well, already. I was expecting it. I've come to be ready for this. Okay. This is serious. Stop laughing.
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WBTL. Hi, I'm Lindsay. You know, if you're too busy, you really can miss the goodness of God. And I do it all the time. Too busy. You know, I got a lot on my to-do list. Got a lot to get done. Want to be productive. So I miss things all day long. I was reminded of that quote, you know, people say, stop and smell the roses last night, because I planted rose bushes the entire width of our house. They're gorgeous. They're called, I think, popcorn roses. They're like white, but then this little hint of yellow, and they're like mini. They're so beautiful. And I was so busy last night, watering flowers, taking care of our puppy, taking care of the girls, like so busy, like I always am, trying to get things done. And when I walked past the roses, that phrase popped in my head, stop and smell the roses. So I was like, well, I'm pretty busy. Like I got a

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4: Scattered showers, thunderstorms possible. I think the best chance into parts of northern and central Illinois might be able to squeeze by and stay dry in southern Illinois today. Highs in the mid and upper 80s, but I think those rain chances start to ramp up for a lot of us overnight. 66 to 70 for a low, and more storms again on Sunday and a high near 84. For WBGL, I'm meteorologist Kevin Lighting.

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WBGL.

It's Ann Wilson, My Jesus. Every song is about him on WBGL. I'm Lindsay. I'm glad that you're here this weekend. Whatever you're doing this weekend, fun plans, or a long car ride, or work, we're here with the encouraging Jesus music. Here's Micah Tyler.

0: ashamed.
1: WBTL. Hi, I'm Lindsay. When you're a Christian, sometimes we can stay in our own little Christian bubble. And something that Brandon Lake said, you hear him in his songs on WBGL, he won an award over the weekend and he said this at his acceptance speech of the award. And I can't stop thinking about it. Here's what he said.
2: Craziness going on out there. The darker that it gets, the brighter your light is going to shine. And here, I want to encourage you. If the rooms you're in are really bright, find a new room. If you carry the light of Christ inside of you, go find a room that's a little darker because the world needs you. They need your story. I'm having a lot of conversations with a lot of artists and a lot of very influential places. And y'all, you just would never believe how hungry people are for the truth. And there's so many that are this close. So artists, man, dare to get outside of your comfort zone. Go across the street. Go across the country. I'm going to be that guy that stays in the church, but I will never stop moving towards the lost. That's what I'm about. That's what I'm doing. That's what you're going to see. Thank you very much.
1: I just love, we can get so in our bubble, right? And so he was speaking to artists, connecting with other people who may not know Jesus, but the message is for us too. Like, the message is for you. You do carry the light of Jesus. And so to share that light with people who are lost, to share that light with people who are hopeless, to share that light with people who are in the dark. Ooh, I love it.
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11: Scattered showers, thunderstorms possible. I think the best chance in the parts of northern and central Illinois might be able to squeeze by and stay dry in southern Illinois today. Highs in the mid and upper 80s, but I think those rain chances start to ramp up for a lot of us overnight. 66 to 70 for a low, and more storms again on Sunday and a high near 84. For WBGL, I'm meteorologist Kevin Lighting.

Whenever you start to drift from the truth, like, you know, those annoying voices that come in your head, like, oh, there's no hope here, or this person can't change, or oh, you're not good enough, or whatever. Turn on WBGL, because this kind of music reminds you of the truth, that you are loved, that there is hope for your situation, that God knows about your situation, that He's working on it, that He's heard your prayers. Here's Jeremy Camp. I've been th-

0: Franny Cash, it's new. It's called Jesus All Along on WBGL. Hi, I'm Lindsay. The Harvest of Hope announcement was just made yesterday on the morning show. It's the 6th annual Harvest of Hope family concert with our friends at Rule King. This is at Peterson Park in Mattoon, September 12th. Hopefully, by putting it in September, it will be cooler than it was last year. Because if you were there last year, oh my goodness, it was so hot. So hopefully having it a little bit later will help with that. But the big announcement is Mercy Me is headlining the event. So exciting. Such a huge band. So many songs you're going to know. Plus Tasha Layton is coming. She's amazing. She has that new song, Meet Me in the Valley, and Worship Through It. She's just awesome. You're going to love her. So tickets go on sale Friday, June 12th. Invite your friends and your family. Invite people who are maybe curious about Jesus, because the gospel will be shared. And the past few years, we've had baptisms like right there on the spot. It's my favorite part. Get all the details that you need to know on Harvest of Hope at WBGL.org.
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0: What I really love about WBGL is that it's just this big group of friends. Like, it's this community. And day in and day out, we show up here to listen to this Jesus music together and to go after our faith together, to follow Jesus together. And it's just really, really sweet. And so I just want you to know that we are here. We are here for you. We're here to cheer you on when it's good. We're here to pray with you when it's not good. And I just wanted to let you know that we do have a prayer center at our website. And I think it's so sweet because this is really strangers praying for strangers. It's mourning with those who mourn, rejoicing with those who rejoice, just like the Bible verse says. And so you never have to give like any personal details. We know it's none of our business. But if you ever want some backup prayer people to be praying for you, this community likes to pray, likes to lift you up. So we'd love to be praying for you if you need like backup friends to pray for you in a season that you're walking through. It's the prayer center. It's always there. Super important part of our website at wbgl.org.
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6: Scattered showers, thunderstorms possible. I think the best chance into parts of northern and central Illinois might be able to squeeze by and stay dry in southern Illinois today. Highs in the mid and upper 80s, but I think those rain chances start to ramp up for a lot of us overnight. 66 to 70 for a low, and more storms again on Sunday and a high near 84. For WBGL, I'm meteorologist Kevin Lighting.

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is Kane and Rise Up on WBTL. Hi, I'm Lindsay. So all afternoon, I got you with the encouraging tunes, songs that are going to uplift you, remind you that God is in control. You don't have to be in control. You don't have to have it all figured out and have all the answers, because Jesus does and he's with you. This one is new. She's not messing around. It's Emerson Day and No Smoke.

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WBGL.

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0: nation.
1: WBTL. Hi, I'm Lindsay. Think it's important to know our role as humans and God's role as gods. Sometimes those can get a little blurred, at least for me. Especially in parenting, I like to know everything. I like to be all-knowing. That's not my role. I like to be in control. That's also not my role. And so I love what Priscilla Schreier shared on Sadie Robertson Huff's podcast about parenting in that way.
2: Right. Mm-hmm. If there's something I need to know, will you somehow cause it to bubble up to the surface? Whether it's, because I did check their phones, still do sometimes, they don't even know. But I will... It's not even like a digging, because see, that's what I was getting into, where it's like, I gotta make sure. Nope. I'm gonna do this little surface skim over my 17-year-old's DMs, or I'm gonna ask some questions, or when I'm in his room putting the laundry in the laundry basket because he didn't clean up his clothes today. Lord, if there's anything I need to know, then I'm gonna put the responsibility on you to clarify it for me.
3: That's really good.
2: I'm gonna do what I can do that doesn't cause me to creep over into this space that honestly is reserved for you. I cannot manage everybody. I can't control everybody.
3: Yeah.
2: I can't function in that and be sane. So I'm gonna be a wise, responsible parent to the best of my abilities. And then I'm gonna say, Lord, if there's anything that needs to be exposed so that we as their parents can counterbalance what's happening in their life or a path they're walking down or a relationship they don't need to be in, then I'm gonna have to put that burden on you to figure that out for me. I can't keep up with all this.
1: That is good. Like, I just got really moved when she said, I'm gonna put that responsibility on you, God. Like, so many things not our responsibility.
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9: Scattered showers and thunderstorms possible here through the rest of your Saturday. Highs in the mid and upper 80s. A few showers and thunderstorms for tonight. Lows between 66 and 70. And once again on Sunday, we'll be dodging a few showers and thunderstorms. Highs in the middle 80s. For WBGL, I'm meteorologist Kevin Mighty.

Josh Baldwin, Made for More on WBHGL. Hi, Lindsay. Worshiping through your afternoon. Worshiping, looking at God instead of the stress of the day, the problems of the day, and getting yourself in a better mood because you've fixed your perspective. You're like, God's got this. It's all going to be okay. Here's Finding Favor.

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1: Every time someone texts Jesus to 41224, I just want to throw like a celebration party because I know the angels in heaven are. This is WBGL. I'm Lindsay. And our mission, the whole reason why we're here, is to help people find out about Jesus and have a relationship with him. And maybe you're a person who already does. I'm so happy that you do. And maybe you're a person who doesn't. And you're listening to Christian radio and you're hearing these songs and you're starting to get curious about you and Jesus. Like maybe it's been your church's thing. Maybe it's been your family's thing. Maybe it was your parents' thing, but maybe you've never made it like your thing. Someone just yesterday texted in Jesus to 41224 and I just got so pumped, so excited that someone was curious about finding out about Jesus. So if you are too, text the word Jesus, J-E-S-U-S, to 41224. I will not call you back. I'm going to text you back, though. Some more Bible verses about his love. Simple way, we'll start the conversation if you're curious. Text Jesus to 41224.
2: So something happened Friday morning, and I was just glad that it was over, and Courtney now wants to revisit it.
1: It's because I just like laughing, you know?
2: Okay. Leanna Crawford on WBGL. We're Jonathan and Court. It's time for Jesus and Jazz. What's so funny?
1: Oh, nothing. Just a little...
2: You laugh when my voice malfunctions. I don't like it.
1: Crack in your voice.
2: I don't like it.
1: A little bit there.
2: Just imagine if your workplace... was such that every time you do something just slightly wrong, you get laughed at.
1: It wouldn't have been nearly as funny if you hadn't done a side eye right after it happened. See, you knew.
2: Well, I was expecting it. I've come to be ready for this. Okay. This is serious. Stop laughing.
3: Just look at it. 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
1: So beautiful. And I was so busy last night, watering flowers, taking care of our puppy, taking care of the girls, like so busy, like I always am, trying to get things done. And when I walked past the roses, that phrase popped in my head, stop and smell the roses. So I was like, well, I'm pretty busy. Like I got a lot to get done, but I guess I could for a second. And so I knelt down and I smelled them and I was like, oh my goodness, these things smell so good. And I miss it all the time. I walk right past them. And I think that quote is like saying, like, there are so many things in our lives that have beauty. And we wouldn't even know if the roses smelled good if we didn't stop and smell them. Your encouragement to slow down. I need this too. And appreciate and notice the goodness of God today.
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4: Scattered showers and thunderstorms possible here through the rest of your Saturday. Highs in the mid and upper 80s. A few showers and thunderstorms for tonight. Lows between 66 and 70. And once again on Sunday, we'll be dodging a few showers and thunderstorms. Highs in the middle 80s. For WBGL, I'm meteorologist Kevin Light.

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WBGL Iberic. I read this today and found it encouraging and thought I would share it with you. It's a note for your afternoon. It says, this afternoon, I choose peace over panic, faith over fear, and gratitude over complaints. And no matter how the afternoon, the evening unfolds, I'll show up calm as best as possible, grounded and grateful, because I know God's hand is already in every detail. So stay steady, stay thankful, and know that everything is working out for your good.

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WBGL.

0: you ever go away during the summer months and enjoy that time? You know, you're packing your suitcase and you're getting ready to hit the road and you're excited. Maybe everybody's a little stressed out trying to leave, but you're excited about the journey. Well, we have the great WBGL Great Summer Road Trip happening this summer. And it is going to be a great time, wonderful time. Starts off in Terre Haute, and Jonathan and Courtney from our WBGL morning show will be at the Moonlight Drive-In on Sunday, June the 14th. I saw somewhere somebody saying, oh, the Moonlight is so awesome. That's just going to be a great time. Free summer movie night with WBGL. The movie starts at around dusk. It's the David movie. And I know Jonathan and Courtney would love to see you there. And by the way, the first 100 adults and 50 kids will receive a Great Summer Road Trip t-shirt and keychain. And they are very cool. I'll just mention that. And so, again, that's for the first 100 adults and 50 kids. 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And thanks to Cornerstone Christian Academy and Bright Soul Wellness Center for helping make this stop possible. 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
9: Scattered showers and thunderstorms possible here through the rest of your Saturday. Highs in the mid and upper 80s. A few showers and thunderstorms for tonight. Lows between 66 and 70. And once again on Sunday, we'll be dodging a few showers and thunderstorms. Highs in the middle 80s. For WBGL, I'm meteorologist Kevin Mighty.

WBGL, I'm Eric. In terms of faith, this faith journey, sometimes faith doesn't look like God changing our situation. Sometimes it looks like God changing us in the situation.

0: Well, congratulations going out to our most recent Tuesday Trivia winner, Clayton from Monticello, Illinois. He is the winner of the Summer Fun Prize Package, and usually it's the WBGL Mystery Prize from our WBGL Merchandise Closet, but it's the Summer Fun Prize Package this time. The question was, which king reluctantly ordered Daniel to be thrown into the lion's den after a law had been signed that could not be changed? And Clayton said Darius the Mede. So congratulations on getting that correct. And a friend, be listening in on Tuesday afternoons, 4:20 Central Time, for Tuesday Trivia here on WBGL.
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0: WBGL, I'm Eric. Well, the morning show, Jonathan and Courtney shared the news yesterday, and that is regarding the 6th Annual Harvest of Hope Family Concert presented by Rural King and WBGL. It's coming to Peterson Park in Mattoon once again. It's Saturday, September the 12th, and here's the news they shared. We'll give a drum roll, please, because maybe this is the first time you're hearing it. The artist lineup for that event is Mercy Me, Tasha Layton, and Sam Wesley. It's going to be a wonderful time once again. Each year has special memories at Harvest of Hope, and so I hope you're excited about that. 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
7: Scattered showers and thunderstorms possible here through the rest of your Saturday. Highs in the mid and upper 80s. A few showers and thunderstorms for tonight. Lows between 66 and 70. And once again on Sunday, we'll be dodging a few showers and thunderstorms. Highs in the middle 80s. For WBGL, I'm meteorologist Kevin Lighting.

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WBGL, I'm Eric. You know, our words are powerful. The words that we speak to ourselves and to others. And Proverbs gives us some great thoughts and direction on our words. Proverbs 16:24 says, "Gracious words are a honeycomb, sweet to the soul and healing to the bones." Words of kindness, words of truth, they can really have a way of restoring our soul.

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WBGL.

0: WBGL, I'm Eric. Somebody said, I helped a man climb a mountain, and I found that I, too, had reached the top. I was just sitting on that, thinking about that a little bit, and sometimes we can be discouraged in helping someone else along the way. But if you think about it, we're not just helping them, but we too are being strengthened. We're being stretched and we're given a different perspective. And we're not just a helper. We're not just a guide along the way, going up the mountaintop, so to speak, but we're also being shaped in that journey. Somebody said this, sometimes the greatest gift we give is not what we do, but who we become while doing it.
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6: Scattered showers and thunderstorms possible here through the rest of your Saturday. Highs in the mid and upper 80s. Showers and thunderstorms for tonight. Lows between 66 and 70. And once again on Sunday, we'll be dodging a few showers and thunderstorms. Highs in the middle 80s. For WBGL, I'm meteorologist Kevin Lighting.

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She says WBGL is always an encouragement and brings peace to my soul no matter what happens, praising the Savior all of my days. Well, thank you for sharing that, Colleen, and thank you for being on our music team.

0: ever take.
1: It's refreshing. Ah. Like a day on the lake.
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1: Jump in.
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1: your summer

0: Some people are thinking about vacation with summertime. WBGL, I'm Eric. Maybe you're thinking of this vacation, okay? A week to sleep. Sounds good. Here's another type of vacation. A week to deep clean the house. Oh, yes. Could all use that. Someone says, a week where I don't have to make any decisions. It's another good one. And a week where I don't have to do any laundry. Well, maybe you'll get that vacation if that's what you're looking for. I hope so.
1: So something happened Friday morning, and I was just glad that it was over, and Courtney now wants to revisit it.
2: It's because I just like laughing, you know?
1: Okay. Leanna Crawford on WBGL. We're Jonathan and Court. It's time for Jesus and Jazz. What's so funny?
2: Nothing. Just a little.
1: You laugh when my voice malfunctions.
2: I don't like it. Crack in your voice.
1: I don't like it.
2: A little bit there.
1: Just imagine if your workplace was such that every time you do something just slightly wrong, you get laughed at.
2: It wouldn't have been nearly as funny if you hadn't done a side eye right after it happened. So you knew.
1: Well, I was expecting it. I've come to be ready for this. Okay. This is serious. Stop laughing.
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0: WBGL, I'm Eric. You know, we go through lots of things in life that we don't understand and that are challenging. And maybe you find yourself in that place right now, and maybe these words can be encouraging to you. I heard this and I thought, I've got to share it with you today. Somebody said it this way. They traced the pattern through the whole Bible, and this is what they pointed out. When God wanted to make David a king, he didn't give him a crown, he gave him a Goliath. When God wanted to raise Joseph to the palace, he didn't give him a shortcut, he gave him prison. When God wanted to make Esther a queen, he didn't give her comfort, he gave her a crisis. When God wanted to make Moses a leader, he didn't give him a stage, he gave him a wilderness. A pattern throughout the Bible. And a lot of times when we feel like God's breaking us, could it be he's actually building us? And in these times, it's good to understand that God doesn't give us what we expect in life. He gives us what we need to become everything he needs us to be to fulfill the call on our lives.
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5: Scattered showers and thunderstorms possible here through the rest of your Saturday. Highs in the mid and upper 80s. A few showers and thunderstorms for tonight. Lows between 66 and 70. And once again on Sunday, we'll be dodging a few showers and thunderstorms. Highs in the middle 80s. For WBGL, I'm meteorologist.

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something that lowers blood pressure. Okay, I have your attention now, right? You say, is it my fish tank and the fish swimming around in there? Probably so. This is actually something else I was reading about. We'll share more on what this is in just a few minutes here on WBGL. I'm a

0: So many have that feeling of sitting around a campfire or a fire pit and the memories associated with that. WBGL, I'm Eric. There's just something special about it, isn't there? The flames flickering. You can hear that soft crackle of the wood. You can feel that warmth on your face. And, you know, maybe as a kid, you heard somebody say, hey, get your feet back from there, your flip-flops. Or your boots, you know, you don't want them to get too hot. And just that good feeling, right? And maybe even just that connection with others, sitting with them around the fire. There's just something special about it. Turns out there's a reason for that. You know how nice it feels. Researchers have found that simply sitting near a fire can actually lower your blood pressure. And, you know, in those moments, not a permanent thing, but relaxation. And that doesn't surprise me, it probably doesn't surprise you either that just sitting there with the wood burning and just having the conversations off of the phone, away from responsibilities, it just has a really great effect.
1: 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But then God gave his grandpa a dream.
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9: Scattered showers and thunderstorms possible here through the rest of your Saturday. Highs in the mid and upper 80s. A few showers and thunderstorms for tonight. Lows between 66 and 70. And once again on Sunday, we'll be dodging a few showers and thunderstorms. Highs in the middle 80s. For WBGL, I'm meteorologist Kevin Lighting.

WBGL Iberic. I read this today and found it encouraging and thought I would share it with you. It's a note for your afternoon. It says, this afternoon, I choose peace over panic, faith over fear, and gratitude over complaints. And no matter how the afternoon, the evening unfolds, I'll show up calm as best as possible, grounded and grateful, because I know God's hand is already in every detail. So stay steady, stay thankful, and know that everything is working out for your good.

0: WBGL, I'm Eric. I read a study that really didn't surprise me, but it made me think of something else that is important. The study found that the average American spends about 138 minutes a day worrying about things. It could be finances. Finances and family top the list of concerns. Many people feel anxious far more often than they even let on, according to the study. And that doesn't come as a surprise. Maybe you find yourself in worry a lot. But to me, it was a good reminder that people around us, our kids, parents, grandparents, coworkers, neighbors, people at church, strangers, everybody's carrying these burdens, and they could be spending a lot of time in the day in worry. And you might think it's an attitude from that kid, that teenager of yours, that grandson, granddaughter, but it might be, in fact, that they're worried about something and they're carrying that burden. And so a little bit of patience, kindness, understanding, I think it can make a big difference when we come at it from that perspective. Just knowing that everybody around us is dealing with something. And so it's good to be mindful of that.
1: Hey everybody, this is Andy Christman. 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And this week I've got songs from Commons, Natalie Grant, The Church Will Sing, Leland, Brandon Lake, Charity Gale, We the Kingdom, Citizens, Brooke Lidgertwood, Passion, Shane and Shane, Cody Carnes, and so much more. You don't want to miss a moment of this week's worship with me, your host, Andy Christman. I'll see you Sunday morning from 6 to 8 a.m. right here on WBGL.
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0: WBTL Iberic. Somebody said this: transformation happens when we turn our heart from self-centeredness to God-centeredness. And I was just thinking about how true that is in our lives. And when we can align ourselves each day by just saying, God, help me not to be self-centered, help me to be God-centered today, it can really help to make our path straight in life and to be led by God. Proverbs 3, 5, and 6 tells us, trust in the Lord with all your heart and do not lean on your own understanding. In all your ways acknowledge him and he will make your path straight.
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7: Scattered showers and thunderstorms possible here through the rest of your Saturday. Highs in the mid and upper 80s. Few showers and thunderstorms for tonight. Lows between 66 and 70. And once again on Sunday, we'll be dodging a few showers and thunderstorms. Highs in the middle 80s. For WBGL, I'm meteorologist Kevin Mighty.

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0: That's Peter Burton and Where Would I Be on WBGL. I trust that WBGL is bringing some peace and calm and hope into your weekend, into your afternoon, now going into the evening hours. Here's Leanna Crawford.
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1: Do you ever go away during the summer months and enjoy that time? You know, you're packing your suitcase and you're getting ready to hit the road and you're excited. Maybe everybody's a little stressed out trying to leave, but you're excited about the journey. Well, we have the great WBGL Great Summer Road Trip happening this summer. And it is going to be a great time, wonderful time. It starts off in Terre Haute, and Jonathan and Courtney from our WBGL morning show will be at the Moonlight Drive-In on Sunday, June the 14th. I saw somewhere somebody saying, oh, the moonlight is so awesome. That's just going to be a great time. Free summer movie night with WBGL. The movie starts at around dusk. It's the David movie. And I know Jonathan and Courtney would love to see you there. And by the way, the first 100 adults and 50 kids will receive a Great Summer Road Trip t-shirt and keychain. And they are very cool. I'll just mention that. And so, again, that's for the first 100 adults and 50 kids. 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

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May this summer remind you of the sweetness of God's goodness. We're glad you're here. Uplifting WBGL.

WBGL, I'm Eric. In terms of faith, this faith journey, sometimes faith doesn't look like God changing our situation. Sometimes it looks like God changing us in the situation.

Donna checking in from Earlville to the WBGL Morning Show. She says, I just wanted to tell you both that I love you and love listening to you. You brighten my day. Well, we love them too, Jonathan and Courtney in the mornings, and we think you will too, friend, if you listen in. Thanks for sharing that, Donna.

0: WBGL, Iberic. Well, the morning show, Jonathan and Courtney shared the news yesterday, and that is regarding the 6th Annual Harvest of Hope Family Concert presented by Rural King and WBGL. It's coming to Peterson Park in Mattoon once again on Saturday, September the 12th, and here's the news they shared. We'll give a drum roll, please, because maybe this is the first time you're hearing it. The artist lineup for that event is Mercy Me, Tasha Layton, and Sam Wesley. It's going to be a wonderful time once again. 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Again, Mercy Me, Tasha Layton, and Sam Wesley, and tickets go on sale next Friday, June the 12th at WBGL.org.
1: So something happened Friday morning, and I was just glad that it was over, and Courtney now wants to revisit it.
2: It's because I just like laughing, you know?
1: Okay. Leanna Crawford on WBGL. We're Jonathan and Court. It's time for Jesus and Jazz. What's so funny?
2: Oh, nothing. Just a little.
1: You laugh when my voice malfunctions. I don't like it.
2: Crack in your voice.
1: I don't like it.
2: A little bit there.
1: Just imagine if your workplace was such that every time you do something just slightly wrong, you get laughed at.
2: It wouldn't have been nearly as funny if you hadn't done a side eye right after it happened. See, you knew.
1: Well, already. I was expecting it. I've come to be ready for this. Okay. This is serious. Stop laughing.
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